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1: Os clássicos que marcaram época. 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

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Wave your hands in the air like this. 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Here we go.

It's a lie, a fantasy we create about people and places as we'd like them to be. 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